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In the background, we are listening to Hanyarani with cellist Dobra Chukar, and this is their collaboration Whale Song. Also from Hanyarani, we heard Dancing with Ghosts, and before that we heard Eddie Reader with One Giant Leap and Ghosts. We also heard Michael Stipe with One Giant Leap and I Love the Way You Dream. And we started that set with JFDR and Juno. And I want to remind you, if you are not already a member of WEVL, it's very easy to become a member. 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

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In the background, we're listening to Lemongrass. This is Moon Over the Lake. From Zero Ohms, we heard Breath of the Infinite. From Hammock, we heard Breath Inside Your Breath. And we heard a couple of tracks from Slow Meadow, Lamellophone in the Gulf of Mexico, and Hurricane from his album Castero. We heard Thomas James White with A Million Thoughts at Once, and we started that set with Another Fine Day and the title track from A Good Place to Be. 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

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In the background, listening to Auditory Canvas. This is called Dusk Chant. From Oliver Arnold's, we heard Hafersi. And from Bonobo, we heard Migration and Fire on the Water. And if you've enjoyed Flow Radio, I hope you will stay tuned. Alan is up next with Into the Deep. He always has an amazing program. He will be here till midnight with his usual amazing mix. I will be back next week. Have a great week, everyone. Hold close those who you love. Live in the light. And please pray for peace.

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This is the halfway point of the show where I get into the more surreal and ethereal side of the ambient music spectrum.

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Intense summer heat can take its toll on backyard birds. Without water, they will die. Here are some suggestions for helping birds in hot weather. 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

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We all love sugar and look forward to a sweet treat, but since added sugar is hiding in all kinds of foods, we may be loving it way too much. Most of us know what sugar does to our teeth and our waistline, but here's something you may not know. Growing scientific evidence shows that eating too much added sugar is linked to many health problems, including serious diseases. There are things you really need to know about sugar, and you can find out more by going to sugarscience.org.

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You're listening to WEVL 89.9 FM. It's early. And this is My Pet Rock Show. I'm Chad, the host of that show. 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Let's get started with our first song. 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

My goodness, that was I Paint a Design by Michael Hurley. Before that, we had Little Joe and Mary by Krungbin. And we started out the show, and that set, with Sad Joy by Manfred Mann. 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I'm Chad, the host of My Pet Rock Show, and that was just the first of many sets. This next one we're going to do is by Tom Tom Club, Elephant.

Lou Reed with the song Wagon Wheel off Transformer. Before that, Coax Me by the band Sloan. Before that, Headbanger by King Tuff. And we started out that set with Tom Tom Club, Elephant. 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This next song I'm going to play is Bowie, Panic in Detroit.

Arcade Fire with Ocean of Noise. Before that, we had Before the People by Black Heart Procession. Before that, we had Bertrand Belin with Un Deluge. And we started out that set with Bowie and Panic in Detroit. 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I'm Chad, the host of My Pet Rock Show, and we're going to keep it going. 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

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And that was the band Harlem with Torture Me before that. Thin Lizzy before that with the song Emerald. Wilshire Express with Lose Your Money before that. And we started out that set with When You Were Gone by the Cool Ghouls. 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

Kishibashi with Carry On Phenomenon. Before that, Echolalia by Sugar Candy Mountain. Before that, The Hours is done by Beach House. 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I'm Chad, the host of My Pet Rock Show, and that's what I'm doing right now. I'll be here till 8. This next song is Roller by the band Quilt.

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Joiners and Windmills by the band Apologies I Have None. Before that, Way Down by the band Catherine Wheel. Before that, the Pop Guns with Waiting for the Winter. And Roller by Quilt started out that set. 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I'm Chad, the host of My Pet Rock Show. And I got some more time, so I'm going to use it. This next song is Rattled by the Rush, Pavement, here on Volunteer Radio.

Bat Makumba by the Os Mutantes. Before that, we had Pixies with the song Caribou. And Rattled by the Rush by Pavement started out that set. 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This is My Pet Rock Show. And we got a couple more sets in us, but have no fear. More great WEVL programming all day, so stick around. This next song, the song is named Haunted Head by Kid Congo and the Pink Monkey Birds.

Langhorne Slim with Counting Fireflies. Before that, Possum Dixon with the song Nerves. The Ramones with Do You Remember Rock and Roll Radio. We started out that set with the band Kid Congo and the Pink Monkey Birds. The song was Haunted Head. 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But My Pet Rock Show is coming to a close. I'm going to play one last song to play us out. I'll check you guys out next week. Same time, same place. And we'll finish the day off with the Halo Benders and Virginia Reel Around the Fountain.

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All right, hello and welcome back to The Portable Dead here on WEVL Memphis, the show that tells the story of the Grateful Dead through a different theme each week. And this week, well, we've got a special episode. Not only is it our first episode of Season 3, but hey, it's Elvis Week. And to commemorate, we've got an hour of songbook sharing between the King of Rock and Roll and the Grateful Dead, trading off covers in a friendly sort of battle of the bands. It's an episode we're affectionately calling Dead Elvis. So hey, let's get the festivities started. This is WEVL Memphis' The Portable Dead, and this is Elvis.

0: Just a few weeks ago, a young man from Memphis, Tennessee, recorded a song on the Sun label, and in just a matter of a few weeks, that record has skyrocketed right up the charts. It's really doing good all over the country. He's only 19 years old. He has a new, distinctive style. Elvis Presley. Let's give him a nice hand. We've been singing his songs around here for weeks and weeks and weeks. Elvis, how are you this evening?
1: Just fine. How are you, sir?
0: Are you all geared up with your band?
1: I'm all geared up.
0: So let us hear your songs.
1: Well, I'd like to say how happy we are to be down here. It's a real honor for us to get a chance to appear on the Louisiana Hayride. We're going to do a song for you. You got anything else to say, sir?
0: No, I'm ready.
1: We're going to do a song for you. We've got on Sun record. It goes something like this. That's all right, Mama. That's all right with you.

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It's all right. 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Anyway, you wanna do.

0: And then came Hollywood. Jailhouse Rock is the astounding success story of this rebel with a voice that rocked the world.
1: Going through a party in the county jail. The prison band was there, they began to wail.
0: The fires of violence still raged in Vince as he fought his way to fame and fortune in the exciting world of popular music.
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0: 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All right, let's head back out to our Elvis Galo with a little bit of 68 comeback. 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
2: Singer presents Elvis, starring Elvis Presley, in his first TV special, his first personal performance on TV in nearly 10 years. 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What's new for tomorrow is at Singer today.

It's a long way from Tupelo, Mississippi, and songs like Heartbreak Hotel to posh nightclubs in real hotel settings like this. And even further to the audience of 1 billion that Colonel Parker predicts will view Presley's worldwide concert next January. Presley joined RCA Record president Rocco Lagonestra to announce the concert. And nearby, as he always is, just out of camera range, Colonel Tom Parker, there in the hat, real flesh and blood. Just like the image he created, Elvis Presley.

0: Ladies and gentlemen, today's opponents on Man vs. Train. 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Let's see who comes out on top.
1: You can't beat a train, so don't try. 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
2: One of the first records I ever did, ladies and gentlemen, was, be still, still. Was, terrible. No. When I first started out in the business, I had three instruments. I had a guitar, and a shaky leg, another guitar, and another shaky leg. 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

0: Just one kiss. 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Wait a minute. If it's more than one, I can't do it, honey. I've only got one set of lips. 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
1: Oh, please. 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
0: Wait a minute. 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
1: Give me a scarf.
0: Here, Charlie, give her something. Suit, anything.
2: I got

0: A Dead Elvis mashup of Got My Mojo Working, closing things up here on the Bourbon Dead, and a salute to Elvis Presley. Hey, if you like a set list for today's show, you can head on over to our Instagram page at the handle The Bourbon Dead. Now, from the king of rock and roll to the father of rock and roll, seems like only fitting to end our show today with a little Chuck Berry's Johnny B. Goode. Thanks for listening. We hope to see you here next week when we return with a whole new theme on The Bourbon Dead on WEVL Memphis.
1: And now, ladies and gentlemen, bedlam reigning supreme here in our press conference booth, we have finally managed to bring Mr. Rock and Roll to our microphone, the number one guy in the nation. Elvis, let me ask you this. Do you think that rock and roll is on a steady incline, so to speak, or do you think perhaps it's beginning to wear off a little bit?
2: I personally don't think that it will ever die completely out. I'm not talking about me, understand, but I'm talking about rock and roll itself. It's been around a long time. I'll say this. In order for it to die out, they're going to have to get something mighty good to take its place.

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Hello, music lovers, and welcome to The Many Moods of Ben Vaughn. I'm your host, Ben Vaughn, coming to you once again through the miracle of radio, the modern miracle of FM radio, and it's really great to be here on the air, in stereo, on the FM dial, or your device of choice. And we're very happy to have you here with us. We're broadcasting like we usually do from the Relay Shack in Parts Unknown, USA. We are centrally isolated here in the middle of nowhere in the Relay Shack, surrounded by boxes of records, CDs, 45s. We even have 8-track tapes laying around here, and I can't wait to play some of this stuff for you. We span many decades, many styles, and many moods on this show. And I have a list here of genres we're going to try to cover during this hour to prove that point. British invasion, jazz vocals, 60s pop, Americana, blues, country, garage, 70s album rock, and much, much more. And we also have some special features we're going to get to. We have a Waylon Jennings recording that sat on the shelf for 21 years before it finally came out. And it's a great, great recording. And we also have an Americana tune, a classic Americana tune by an unlikely artist, plus a Kink song with a drum solo. All this and more during the next hour. So sit back, settle in, relax, get comfortable. This is The Many Moods of Ben Vaughn, and we're going to start with music from a very reliable source, the Beatles. Here they are on The Many Moods.

Sometimes I think I should play that every week on this show, and maybe I have. I don't know. That was The Critters with Mr. Dyingly Sad, a song that is inexplicably addictive. And before The Critters, we heard Mose Allison with Young Man Blues, and we started that set off with The Beatles, Your Mother Should Know. I'm Ben Vaughn. This is The Many Moods of Ben Vaughn that you're tuned into on your radio or device of choice, and we are very happy to be here playing these records for you. And we're going to go right now to an Americana tune, a classic Americana tune, probably influenced by music from Big Pink by the band. But it comes from an unlikely source, a band not from America. No, no. We're talking about the Bee Gees Americana. Yes, there is such a thing. And here it is, a great record, Marley Pert Drive by the Bee Gees from their album Odessa.

0: The Great Fred Neil, a great philosophy of life kind of song right there. The Other Side to This Life by Fred Neil. And before that, we heard Dinah Washington with Evil Gal Blues, and we started that set off with the Bee Gees. Coming up after the break, we have a recording by Waylon Jennings that sat on the shelf for 21 years before it was finally released. This and more when we return with The Many Moods of Ben Parr.
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2: Coming to you across the airwaves, these are the many moods of Ben Vaughn. And now, here's your host,

All right, we are back. Welcome back to the show. And Many Moods is in syndication these days. 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So thank you for your support and loyalty. We really, really appreciate it here in the Relay Shack. And we're going to go right now to a very interesting record that was number one in Miami, Florida back in the 60s, but nowhere else. This is by Mark Markham and the Jesters, a tune called Marlboro Country, here on the Many Moods.

Oh, man, Ray Charles, sometimes that's the only artist you ever need to hear, ever. The amazing Ray Charles with Marianne. And before that, we heard Tom T. Hall, the storyteller, with The Year That Clayton Delaney Died. And we started that set off with Marlboro Country by Mark Markham and the Jesters from Miami, Florida. I'm Ben Vaughn. This is the Many Moods of Ben Vaughn that you're tuned into, and we are here in the Relay Shack. This is a broadcast from Parts Unknown, USA. We're in the middle of nowhere. This is a dispatch from an undisclosed location, and we are here in the Relay Shack surrounded by boxes of records, CDs, 45s, and 8-track tapes. And as promised, we're going to play a Waylon Jennings recording that sat on the shelf for 21 years. It's a cover of a tune by Wynn Stewart called Big, Big Love. And he recorded it in 1972, but it didn't come out until 21 years later. I don't know why. It's a great recording, and we can prove that right now by playing it. Here's Waylon Jennings with Big, Big Love.

0: Not the Hoople from their album Brain Capers. Death May Be Your Santa Claus. And that is a wild recording. And I have to think that Johnny Rotten studied that lead vocal, because there are some real similarities there when it comes to delivery. And before Mott the Hoople, we heard Les Paul and Mary Ford from 1952 with Smoke Rings. And we started that set off with Big, Big Love by Waylon Jennings. Cued up and ready to go, we have a Kinks song that features a drum solo. This and more when we return with the many moods of NPOP.
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2: Don't touch that dial.

Oh, yes, we are back. Welcome back to the show. We know you have other entertainment options, and we thank you for choosing the Many Moves. You are now free to move about the country musically. The world, actually. Okay, we are going to play right now Slim Harpo. Why not? Tina Nina Nu by Slim Harpo, recorded in the industry hotspot of Crowley, Louisiana. And here it is.

Jay Wiggins with a moldy oldie, a golden gasser, a classic oldie but goodie, Sad Girl by Jay Wiggins. And before that, we heard Patti Page. Yes, we did. We heard Detour by Patti Page. Patti Page Goes Country. That's what that was. And before Patti Page, we heard Slim Harpo. I'm Ben Vaughn. This is the Many Moods of Ben Vaughn that you're tuned into. And if you like what you hear, we are now available as a podcast on an internet near you. That's right. Wherever you find podcasts, we're there. We're very easy to find. And we thank KCDZ in Joshua Tree, California, for putting these shows up on the information superhighway for you to download and enjoy. And we are also on social media, Instagram, and a few other places. So if you see us up there, feel free to like us. Really, really like us. All right. We're going to play a Kinks record right now from 1966 that features a drum solo. Probably the only Kinks record to ever feature a drum solo, and it's not what you think. This is not a heavy riff jam or anything like that. This is called Little Miss Queen of Darkness from the Face to Face album by the Kinks, right here on the Many Moods.

0: We have been listening to the guitar artistry of Gabor Szabo in a tune called Gypsy Queen. And before that, we heard another great guitar player, Merle Travis, with 9-Pound Hammer. And we started that set off with the Kinks and Little Miss Queen of Darkness. Well, folks, that just about does it. We've run out of time. We got to go. The Many Moves has run out of time. The show is produced by Charles Tobias, engineered by Kevin Jarvis. Our announcer is Smith Harrison, and I'm your host, Ben Bond. Thank you so much for listening. Come back and visit us again right here in the Relay Shack. We'll be waiting for you. Until then, arrivederci, auf Wiedersehen, adios, au revoir, aloha, and goodbye. See ya.
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and Punch Brothers are out there taking a ride on their new bike as we get today's edition of No Part of Nothing Rolling, bluegrass for the 21st century Bill Monroe would just not approve of. Next up, you're going to be hearing from Benny Blue. He's going to sing a song about all he wants to do. But first up, we're going to hear from Darren Flynn. He's going to do his version of that Irish band's song, I Still Haven't Found What I'm Looking For.

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sad daddy telling you the story of that crazy old man, Frazzy. And they're laying it out on No Part of Nothing Bluegrass for the 21st Century, coming to you every Tuesday morning on Volunteer Radio, WEVL. Coming to you next, you're going to hear from Alex Graff, along with Jacob Joliffe, doing Hank Williams' Cold, Cold Heart. And we'll follow that with Renee Fleming getting together with Bela Fleck and Vince Gill to do a song written by Elvis Costello with T-Bone Burnett, The Scarlet Tide. We'll lead off with Old Crow Medicine Show, It's a Beautiful Land.

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that hurt you feel inside, it ain't nothing new. That's what Yonder Mountain String Band have to say here on No Part of Nothing, Bluegrass for the 21st Century. Speaking of which, you're going to hear from Garrett Boys. They're going to be riding that timber down. But first up, it's Green Sky Bluegrass with their guest Lindsay Liu. They're In Control.

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Steep Canyon Rangers were out there circling the drain. Right before that, Peter Rowan and Tony Rice with their version of Walls of Time. And it's time to close out today's edition of No Part of Nothing. 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We're going to call on Infamous String Dusters to close us out today. 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

Welcome to Music for Movies. I'm your host, Adam. We just heard Killer Wants to Go to College from a failed Broadway play called The Cape Man that was based on a notorious case in New York City in the 50s. And that was Paul Simon who did the book on that, or whatever it's called in Broadway, Words and Music. I'm a big fan of that. Should check it out. It's a narrative whole story about the saga. We also heard Diamonds Are Forever by Cinerama. And we started that set off with the Brazilian singer Sal Jorge covering Rock and Roll Suicide for the film Life Aquatic with Steve Zissou, which he also appeared on. Next up, we're going to hear a live version, almost 15 minutes, by Neil Young and Crazy Horse of Down by the River, which a few years ago he came here, and I missed it, but he did this song Down by the Mississippi River. And before that, he played in New Orleans. That's the only two cities he did. And then he departed the continental U.S. and went to Europe. But he did do those two songs. Chose Memphis as one of the cities. Okay, here we go. This is from Live Aid, 1994, I believe.

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0: The people will live on. Learning and blundering people will live on. They will be tricked and sold and again sold and go back to the nourishing earth for root holes. The people so peculiar in renewal and come back. You can't laugh off their capacity to take. The mammoth rests between his cyclonic dramas. The people is a tragic and comic two-face. Hero and hoodlum. Phantom and gorilla twisting to moan with a gargoyle mouth. They buy me and sell me. It's a game. Sometime I'll break loose. Now the steel mill sky is alive. The fire breaks white and zigzag shot on a gunmetal glowing. Man is a long time coming. Man will yet win. Brother, the earth over may yet line up with brother. This old anvil, the people, yes. This old anvil laughs at many broken hammers. There are men who can't be bought. There are women beyond purchase. The fire born are at home in fire. The stars make no noise. You can't hinder the wind from blowing. Time is a great teacher. Who can live without hope? In the darkness, with a great bundle of grief, the people march. In the night, and overhead a shovel of stars for keeps. The people march. Where to? What next? Where to? What next?
1: Okay. What we were just listening to was not an excerpt of a film. It was the poet Carl Sandburg, who really likes performing, I guess. You know, they say that most poets, well, it's true, most poets are not good at reading their own work. That's from The People, Yes. The People, Yes. Sandburg's probably knows best known for his biography of Abraham Lincoln. Anyway, he's quite old when he's reading that. And, you know, when you cast a film or when you cast a voice, you have to listen to the musicality of it, what you're trying to evoke. For example, 2001 A Space Odyssey, Kubrick originally cast the voice of the HAL 9000 with the guy, a person's voice, man's voice, and he switched it to this Canadian actor who, because he wanted something sexless or androgynous. And kind of the joke of the film is that the HAL 9000 is the only character that has any humanity. Okay, before that, Funkadelic doing a joyful process using the film Coffee and Cigarettes. We started that set off with Piazza, New York Catcher by Belle and Sebastian for the film Juno. Next up, we're going to bring it back to Memphis and Craig Brewer and Hustle and Flow with a track by his main collaborator, Scott Bomar, who has done the score to almost all of Craig's films. Here we go.

0: We just heard that's Barrett Strong singing Money, and that was used in a film called Coolie High from the 70s. Before that, John Lennon with Hold On, which if you're listening carefully had a little nod to Cookie Monster because his son Sean was a big fan of Sesame Street. We also heard Luna with a track called Sleeping, used in the film Sideways, which I liked a lot, directed by Alexander Payne, with Paul Giamatti, Medi, along with others. We started that set off with a composition by the director, John Carpenter, for his film They Live. And that about does it for music for movies this week. We have one more, and it's a good one. A really nice live version of the Bee Gees, How Can You Mend a Broken Heart, by the one and only Al Green. Thanks for listening, and we will see you next week.
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But you see, it's this broken heart of mine. 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

All right. We just heard from Cake. And You Can Have Him. Song made popular by Miss Dionne Warwick. The Rolling Stones before that with Think. And we heard a cover of Bob Dylan's It's All Over Now, Baby Blue, done by Van Morrison and Them. And we started the evening off with The Legends, one of New Jersey's finest, and a tune called Marianne Summer. All right, let me remind you, you're listening to WEVL Memphis 89.9 FM, WEVL.org. My name is Eric, and right now we're going to hear from a Memphis artist. A very uncategorizable, a guy who wears many hats. I'm talking about Mr. Charlie Rich, and this is a song called Midnight Blues.

We just heard from Ms. Holly Golightly, a little tune called Your Love Is Mine. Ms. Timmy Euro, before that, with I Ain't Gonna Cry No More. And we started that set off with Charlie Rich on Memphis' own Phillips label with Midnight Blues. All right. I'd like to remind you, you're listening to WEVL Memphis 89.9 FM. And for those of y'all out in cyberspace, you're listening to WEVL.org. And right now, we're going to hear some music in a different tongue. Music from further south than here. And we're going to start off with Los Rebeldes de Rock. I'm sure I just butchered that in my worst Spanglish accent. But these gentlemen are going to give you a cover of Bobby Freeman's S.W.I.M. Interestingly enough, written by one Sylvester Stewart, a.k.a. Sly Stone. But here we go.

0: At a wedding reception, Bill shows the telltale signs of being wasted. On the dance floor, he rips off his tuxedo shirt. He swings it over his head and asks the photographer, "Are you getting this?" He dives on the floor and does the worm.
1: It's easy to tell if you've had way too many to drive. But what if you've had just one too many to drive? Never underestimate just a few. 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A public service announcement brought to you by the U.S. Department of Transportation, the Ad Council, and this station.

All right, we just heard from Mr. Billy Gibbons, pre-ZZ Top. That was Houston's Moving Sidewalks with a song called Never Me. Pretty Things before that with Death of a Socialite. Carlos Guzman with great cover of 96 Tears there. I would love to hear a traditional ranchera norteña type band do a collection of organ rock hits, because I love the accordion in lieu of the organ there. And if I ever decide to take up the accordion, I think 96 Tears is the first song I'm going to learn. Some Brazil music, Brazilian music before that. Roberto Carlos, Negro Gato, or Black Cat. And we heard Los Rebeldes de Rock covering Bobby Freeman's S-W-I-M. Okay, you are listening to WEVL 89.9 FM. And y'all cyberspace listeners are logged on to WEVL.org right now. And if you happen to be one of our online listeners, make sure you find the section on WVL.org that tells you how to become a member, because if you just make a donation of $40 or more, that automatically makes you a member for a year. 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And if you have any questions, you can always call 528-0560. All right, my name is Eric. And I'm going to keep playing the music right now. And right now we're going to hear a band in a less familiar incarnation. We're going to hear from the Stock Forest Group right now, who would later go on to be known as the Blue Oyster Cult. And this is a song called Saint Cecilia.

We just heard from Slade from their second or first LP, depends on how you look at it. That was from their LP Play It Loud, which is the first LP under the name Slade, but the second LP from the group, as they were called, Ambrose Slade before that. So just a matter of semantics. The Move before that with Hello Susie. And we heard from an early incarnation of the Blue Oyster Cult called the Stock Forest Group and Saint Cecilia. All right, my name is Eric. 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We still have an hour left to go in the show, so I'm going to try to cram as many songs as I can in, because you'd rather listen to music than listen to me, Babylon. And right now we're going to hear from Mr. David Crosby in his first solo LP. This is a song called Laughing.

0: 1999, I hurt myself. Our family doctor, on painkillers. 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

All right, we just heard from Chicago's Shells. They actually recorded a single on Volt Records here in Memphis as the Four Shells. But that was just them as the Shells. A tune called When I'm Blue. Before that, we heard Fleetwood Mac, Sentimental Lady. And we started that set off with Mr. David Crosby from his first solo LP, If I Can Only Remember My Name, and a song called Laughing. Let me remind you, you're listening to WEVL Memphis 89.9 FM or WEVL.org for y'all out in cyberspace. My name is Eric. And right now we're going to hear from the group that inspired the term Blood Harmony, implying only people who are related can make harmonies as beautiful as this. This is the Everly Brothers.

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All right, we just heard from Arthur Alexander, and You Don't Care. Georgia's The Fabulous Dinos. There with the original recording of Bad Girl, also done by Mr. Herman Hitson, who is in The Fabulous Dinos, and Mr. Lee Moses, the king of rock and soul. Before that, Mr. Solomon Burke, He'll Have to Go. And we started that set off with the Everly Brothers with Sigh, Cry, Almost Die. All right, we have about a half hour left to go. And let me remind you, you're listening to WEVL Memphis 89.9 FM, WEVL.org. And we're going to get back to the music as quickly as possible. And right now we're going to hear one of the greats, at least in my opinion, one of the great 70s rock bands. This is The Dictators.

All right, we just heard from Rupert's People, a band that also went by the name Fleur-de-Lis. That was a song called Hold On. We heard from Randy and the Radiance on the Memphis Sun label before that with My Way of Thinking. And we started that set off with The Dictators with I Live for Cars and Girls. All right. We have a lot more music to cram in this last 18-19 minutes here. And right now we're going to hear from Rod Stewart and the Faces. This is Pool Hall Richard.

All right, we just heard from a gentleman that was born here and died here, unfortunately, Mr. Arthur Lee. That was Everybody Has Gotta Live from his Vindicator LP. Vincent Furnier, before that, a.k.a. Alice Cooper. Yeah, Yeah, Yeah, from the Killer LP. I've never been able to figure out how Bob Ezrin was able to make Alice Cooper better, but Kiss worse. I don't think I'll ever figure that one out. And we started that set off with The Faces and Pool Hall Richard. All right, it's almost time to wrap things up, but I have time for a couple quick tunes here before I go. And I'm going to shut my trap right now and go ahead and play them. This is Lulu.

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That's taken from Rhythm, Country, and Blues featuring Clint Black and the Pointer Sisters with Chain, Chain of Fools. Also taken from the legendary Rhythm and Blues Cruise. One day I would like to get on that one. We featured from that Papa Chubby band with I Need a Little Mojo, and we also featured Rick Estrin and the Nightcats with One Wrong Turn, you just heard. And, of course, always play a selection from Candace Spring. And what can I say? Amaze, we gave you also featuring Frankie Beverly with Somebody Else's Arms. Started you off with Tell Your Children, Tell All of Your Children. And that's taken from the Judith Owen with Somebody's Child collection. And started off with Norah Jones, of course, with Don't Know Why. And that's taken from Daybreak's Norah Jones Deluxe Double Disc. As we continue on with more Voices on WEVL Memphis.

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0: Yes.
1: This is going to be good.
0: Awesome. I can't even remember the last time I was at a concert.
1: I know. It's been like ages.
2: Man, I can't believe you got tickets.
0: Yeah, Josh, you the man. You were the man. Yeah.
1: Well, come on, man. Don't thank me yet. I mean, it might not be as good as I say. You never know what
0: Whatever, bro.
1: I mean,
0: guys, we got to keep moving if we're going to get there early.
3: Hustling up.
0: Right. Hold on, guys. ATM machine. I'm a little light on cash.
1: Yo, wait up, Greg, man. I think I might have some for you.
0: Yep. You can be my sugar daddy.
1: Hey.
0: Yeah.
1: There you go, man.
0: Wow. Whoa, $50. Pretty generous.
1: Hey.
0: You sure you're Jewish? 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
6: And you're listening to Voices on WEVL Memphis. A Change is Gonna Come. That's featuring James Morrison. That's taken from the Herbie Hancock and the Imagine Project. We also featured India Ari, Acoustic Soul with Strength, Courage, and Wisdom. And that's taken from the Acoustic Soul. That's the name of the collection itself. Eva Cassidy, Rest in Peace, Time is a Healer. That's taken from the Songbird collection. And we featured live Watts Stacks, Set 1. Featured also in celebration of the great spirit of Elvis Aaron Presley, the king of rock and roll, the complete 50 masters that I played with you with Laudy, Miss Claudy, and started off with the great voice of Miss Susan Marshall, and she graced our studio yesterday on a very wonderful show on WEBL, In the Mood for Memphis, and she's a blessing to the city. As we continue on with more Voices on WEBL Memphis.

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going to appear. People used to make records, as in a record of an event. The event of people playing music in a room. Now everything is cross-marketing. It's about sunglasses and shoes or guns and drugs, you choose. We got it rehashed, we got it half-assed. We're digging up all the graves and we're spitting on the past. And we can choose between the colors of the lipstick on the whores, cause we know the difference between the font of 20% more and the font of teriyaki. You tell me, how does it make you feel? You tell me what's real. And they say that alcoholics are always alcoholics, even when they're dry as my lips for years.

with nothing to lie about. Am I headed for the same brick wall? Is there anything I can do about anything at all except go back to that corner in Manhattan and dig deeper this time? Down beneath the impossible pain of our history, beneath unknown bones, beneath the bedrock of the mystery, beneath the sewage system and the path train, beneath the cobblestones and the water main, 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kind.

0: And you're listening to Voices here on 89.9 WEVL. Plays it all, baby. That's what I love here. Coming from the legendary Rhythm and Blues Cruise. Got to make that one day. Bucket list there. It's Tommy Castro and the Painkillers with Greedy. Also, Chaka Khan from the Funk, F-U-N-K, This. And from that, we gave you a Prince selection of Sign of the Times is what we played from that one. And from the Blues collection compilation, Jimmy Rogers All-Stars Band, we featured Trouble No More featuring Mick Jagger and Keith Richards. And started off with Fuel. That's from the Say Ani DeFranco. Always works. And started off with Power of Peace. That's the Isley Brothers and Santana with Higher Ground. And brought you in with Lucinda Williams, Good Souls, Better Angels Collection, and from that we gave you Good Souls. As we continue on with more Voices on WEVL Memphis.
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I said, can I ask you something? 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
1: 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African Proverbs, I'm sorry, Proverbs and

Call Me a Fool, featuring Miss Carla Thomas, Valerie June. Pick Up a Dream, that's Papa Don McMahon from the country music Memphis Style. And from that, we gave you Hometown Homesick Blues. And Miss To Hell With Love, that's Miss Diane Price and her boyfriends. From that, we gave you a Catherine Price original entitled Name Home of the Blues, Bill Street Blues. And went back to the Stax Watts. That's disc one with Rufus Thomas, of course, Shaking the L.A. Skies. And we started you off with Memphis Keeps Rolling On, Patrick Dodd. And that's taken from In the Mood for Memphis compilation. 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

All right. Hey, y'all. This is the River City Reveille coming to you here on WEVL Memphis. I'm Melanie, your host, and we are just getting the show started today. Tell you what you heard in that first set. We just closed it out with one called Heartache to Houston, and that is from Bruce Robeson and Kelly Willis from their 2019 album Beautiful Lie. And before that, we heard from Tiff Merritt, her album Tambourine from 2004. We heard Good Hearted Man. And we started with Willie, as we always do here on the River City Reveille. And we heard one today from the album To All the Pretty Girls from 2013, which is Willie and a whole host of extremely talented ladies, from Dolly to Winona, Loretta Lynn, Carrie Underwood, Mavis Staples, on and on. But we heard No Mas Amor, a collaboration with Alison Krauss, to start the show today from that album. So y'all stick around. I will be here for the next couple of hours and got all sorts of good stuff coming your way. And to start this next set, have just a beautiful version of Wildwood Flower. And this is taken from Randy Scruggs' Crown of Jewels album from 1998. Getting a lot of help on this one. Wildwood Flower, right here on WEVL Memphis.

All right, closing out that set right there with The Seldom Seen, doing one called Wait a Minute. Before that, the Daislons did Still Someone. David Crosby and Graham Nash did Carry Me. And we started that set with a version of Wildwood Flower with Randy Scruggs, Emmylou Harris, Iris DeMent, and Steve Mercatino. And you are hearing it all right here on WEVL Memphis. This show is the River City Reveille, and I'm your host, Melanie, here with you live on Thursday mornings from 6 to 8 a.m., and you can catch the show again on Tuesday afternoons from 4 to 6. So thank y'all for tuning in whenever you do. Gonna get this next set started with one from Joni Mitchell. This is going back to the Blue album, 1971. It's the opening track of that album here on WEVL Memphis.

0: All right, closing out that set right there with Mavis Staples from her 2016 album, Living on a High Note. We heard one called Don't Cry. Before that, we heard from Luther Dickinson and J.J. Gray on one called Up Over Yonder off of Luther's album, Blues and Ballads, in 2016. Before that, Rolling Stones doing No Expectations, and that is from Exile. And started that set with Joni Mitchell doing Blue from All I Want. No, doing All I Want from the album Blue. All right, here on WEVL Memphis, I've got a little message and then we'll get back to the music. 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
1: Now is the time of year that the toad can be seen hopping about the yard in search of harmful insects and other small creatures. In 3 months, a toad will eat up to 10,000 insects, wasps, flies, yellow jackets, cutworms, and slugs. To encourage toads to stay in your garden, set out a few houses for them. Toad houses are easily made with clay flower pots turned upside down. Be sure to break a small hole in the side for a door and bury them several inches in the ground. Toads actually respond to friendly treatment, and when kept as pets, they can distinguish between two people and can be easily trained to call for food. And as an added bonus, the male toad has a song ringing with peace and tranquility. Ribbit.

All right, y'all. Closing that set out right there with the Flying Burrito Brothers from 1971. Their self-titled album, we heard Colorado. And before that, we heard one from Yarn, No Future Together. And that one is from their self-titled album from 2007. And we started that last set with Jerry Jeff Walker doing Driftin' Way of Life from an album from 1969 of the same name. All right, here on WEVL Memphis. You are listening to the River City Reveille, and I'm Melanie, your host. And we are at about the halfway point of the show. We are 1 hour in and 1 hour to go. So y'all stick around for another hour of excellent music. We're going to start this next hour with our album feature. And it is August in Memphis. And you know what that means. It's Elvis. It's time. So I have an album side from Elvis. We're going to hear side B of Moody Blue, an album, his last album that came out just a few weeks before he passed in 1977. And side B, all the tracks on that side were recorded at Graceland. And I'll post the album cover on the River City Reveille Instagram. And maybe some of the excellent blue vinyl it's playing on. So, here's Elvis, right here on WEVL Memphis.

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All right, y'all, just closed out our album feature today, and we heard some Elvis because it is August in Memphis, and Elvis Week is upon us. We heard Elvis's last album, Moody Blue, came out in July 77, and we heard Side B. All those tracks were recorded at Graceland. From start to finish, we heard Way Down, Pledging My Love, Moody Blue, She Thinks I Still Care, and It's Easy For You. And just posted that album cover front and back on the River City Reveille Instagram, and some video of that actual blue vinyl spinning right here on WEVL Memphis. We're going to hear one from Bruce Springsteen to start this next set from the album Darkness on the Edge of Town from 1978. We're going to hear The Promised Land here on WEVL Memphis.

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All right, closing out that set right there with Ricky Lee Jones doing Young Blood. We heard from Roy Orbison doing Right Away, and started that set with Bruce Springsteen doing Promised Land. All right, here on WEVL Memphis. This show is River City Reveille, and I'm Melanie, your host. 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
1: All right, before that message, we closed out that set with Buckwheat Zydeco doing On a Night Like This. From Stevie Wonder, we heard Blowin' in the Wind, and started that set with Bob Marley and the Wailers doing Time Will Tell. All right, here on WEVL Memphis, this is the River City Reveille. I'm your host, Melanie, and I'm here with you live on Thursday mornings from 6 to 8 a.m. You can catch the show again on Tuesday afternoons from 4 to 6. So thank y'all for tuning in whenever you do. We are going to go now to one from the Drive-By Truckers from their 2001 album, Southern Rock Opera. This is Women Without Whiskey here on WEVL Memphis.

And just like that, we are back. This is the award-winning WEVL Memphis. I'm your host, Bryson. You're listening to the South Main Soul Club. And for the next 2 hours, that's right, 120 minutes, count them all, I'll be with you, happily so, playing soul and funk music for your listening pleasure. Now, today we had great weather, and whenever we have blue skies, I find myself in a positive mood. And when I'm in a positive mood, I like to play love songs. So for the next 2 hours, I'm going to play as many love songs as I can find. Kicking us off is the Ray Alexander Technique. The name of the track is entitled My Special One Mix Number 3. Check it out. Enjoy. Don't forget to dance right here on WEVL Memphis in the South Main Soul Club.

As mentioned, this is the award-winning WEVL Memphis. I'm your host, Bryson. You're listening to the South Main Soul Club. And if you've just now tuned in, welcome to the show. Don't go anywhere. In fact, invite someone else. If you've been tuned in, thank you for sticking around. Thank you for supporting this great station down here at 518 South Main Street. Now, we just heard a track by the Lyman Woodward Band. The name of that track was entitled Creative Musicians. Prior to that, we heard the Music Makers Band and their song You Can Be, and we started it all off on that three-song soul and funk set with the Ray Alexander Technique and their track entitled My Special One Mix, number three, my favorite of the three mixes. Now, up next, we are going to really commit to this theme on love songs for the evening. This is David Ruffin and his song No Matter Where. Check it out. Enjoy right here on WEVL Memphis and the South Main Soul Club.

At this point, we are well on our way, so I hope I have you enjoying yourself this evening as we work toward our theme on the night, that theme being an entire show dedicated to love songs. That's right, love songs. So with that in mind, we just heard a track by Connie Laverne entitled Can't Live Without You. Prior to that, we heard The Originals, and they sang their song that they call California Sunset, and we started it all off with Mr. David Ruffin of Temptations fame. He sang No Matter Where. Up next, we have the king of soul himself, Mr. Marvin Gaye. It wouldn't be a show about love songs without featuring this man and his voice. This is Marvin Gaye and his track, How Can I Forget? Check it out. Enjoy right here on WEVL Memphis and the South Main Soul Club.

That was Friends of Distinction and their track entitled Grazing in the Grass. This is WEVL Memphis. I'm your host Bryson. You're listening to the South Main Soul Club. And if you've just now tuned in, welcome to the show. Don't go anywhere. If you've been tuned in, as always, thank you for your support for this great station. Without your support, the music that you hear would not be possible. So keep it up. Let me know what you're enjoying and we will make sure that you hear it here at 89.9 FM. Prior to the Friends of Distinction, we heard Mr. Jackie Wilson. That was his song, It Only Happens When I Look at You. Before that, we heard Darrell Fletcher and his song, Changing by the Minute. And we started it all off with the King of Soul, Marvin Gaye, and his track, How Can I Forget? Up next, we have a little bit of Rare Groove for you. This is John Valenti and a song that he calls, Why Don't We Fall in Love? I like that. Check it out right here on WEVL Memphis and the South Main Soul Club.

This is WEVL Memphis. I'm your host, Bryson. You're listening to the South Main Soul Club, and we are now knee-deep in our theme on the night, that theme being an entire show dedicated to love songs. Now, with that in mind, we just heard a love song by Twilight entitled We'll Be Special. Prior to that, we heard Coke Escovedo, who brought us his track, I Wouldn't Change a Thing. And we started it all off way back with John Valenti and his song, Why Don't We Fall in Love. Up next, we're going to keep it moving in this all-out soulful loving direction. This is Arnold Blair and his song, Trying to Get Next to You. Check it out. Enjoy. Don't forget to dance right here on WEVL Memphis in the South Main Soul Club.